0: Hi, this is Jim Sands, the lead singer and spokesman of the Shadows of Night.
1: On my right, I have the Hawk, our electric piano player. Hawk, what kind of fans do you like best?
2: I prefer electric fans.
1: Ooh. Hawk, do you prefer blondes, brunettes, or redheads?
2: Yes.
1: Joe Kelly's our lead guitarist. Joe, would you briefly describe to us your new hairdo?
3: I was playing my guitar, and I got a tremendous shock. It's electrocution. There it is.
1: Our bass player, Jerry McGeorge, sometimes has trouble being understood while he's singing. Why is this, Jerry?
4: Not long won't for that, Sam Till. Says you.
1: Next, I'd like to introduce to you our drummer, Tom Shafour, who sings the lead on our newest record, Willie Jean.
5: Please buy Willie Jean so we can all go to camp, right?
6: Right!
7: Yeah!
1: It's been nice talking with you. Hope we'll see you real soon. Here's a little number we did especially for you.
8: Attention, adults. You need help. Mother, are you depressed because your fabric softener has been hardening on you lately? Dad, are you despondent because your stock slipped 14 points in one day? If so, stop worrying. Help is on the way. Help is the new Beatles movie. We're telling you about it now because it took you so long to get down to see A Hard Day's Night, the Beatles' first movie. Once you were there, you laughed just as hard as any of the critics, including your own sons and daughters. So here's our helpful hint for troubled grown-ups. See Help. It's in color. It's a United Artists release. It's got spine-tickling adventure, side-tingling laughter, and a Beatles' eye view of this much too serious world. So be the first adult in your group to seek help from the Beatles. Then, recommend to the kids.

0: time. You come is fine. 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Have a high, high time at a low, low price.
1: Where?
0: Freedom Land.
1: Huh?
0: Freedom Land.
1: Where?
0: Freedom Land.
1: Where?
0: Freedom Land.
1: Oh, that's the place.
2: What makes the soldier proudly stand? What makes him pledge his mind, his hand? He wants to keep his brothers free, and that includes both you and me. Hi, this is Barry of the Royal Guardsmen. Show the world just where you stand. Serve your country as an army man.
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1: Never had a girl like you before.
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3: And here he is, folks. Craig Torso.
4: Hi there.
5: Craig Torso is wonderful.
4: Yes, I'm kind of wonderful on it, but more of that later on the show today. The Bob Bent Experience. The Chamber Pot Man. Pearl Harbor and Lyndon Johnson. The Blow Wave Set. Tarzan Stripes. And introducing Johnny Hawk and the Pavement Oysters. We'd like to have more guests on the show, but unfortunately Bob Bent and the boys can't play any higher. That's the cue, a rave nui from Pearl.

0: months ago. And now a word from our sponsor.
1: Fab.
0: Thank you. That's one of my favorite words.
2: Some LPs are tame, but this one is a thriller. Go out and buy it right away. LP Gorilla.
0: Yeah, Gorilla, a groovy LP on Freedom label, but not as groovy as I am.
3: Greg Torso is wonderful.
0: Next one, please.

0: No.
1: Oh. I'm sorry. And now in response to your millions of letters, which all seem to say the same old thing.
2: Craig Torso is wonderful.
1: It's nothing, but here's something just for you, Janet Snivel of 32 Canavis Gardens, SE3. Get ready real soon, Janet. I'm singing only for you. The loveliness of Paris.
0: Oh, great.
1: Thank you very much. Seems somehow sadly gay. Thank you very much. Keep writing him those wonderful letters. The glory that was Rome is of another day. I've been terribly alone and forgotten in Manhattan. I'm going back to my city by the bay. That's all we have time for. With us in the studio, back from his fantastic tour of Central Europe, singing star Tarzan Stripe. Over Tarzan and say hello.
3: Hello, Craig.
1: Well, hello, Tarzan. Nice to have you on the Craig Torso show.
2: Craig Torso is wonderful.
1: Tell me, are you a regular listener?
3: Oh, yes, I'm quite regular, thank you, Craig, and I'm a real fan of your show. I've got a new record coming
1: well,
3: out.
1: Well, that's so all I wanted to hear, and that's all we have time record. For, Tarzan, so keep swinging.
4: Ball air.
1: Whew. That awful smell, darling.
4: Why don't you know it's new spray foul air?
1: Foul air?
4: Yes, wonderful new foul air. Quick it dispels perfume or floral smells. It makes your home reek like a slaughterhouse.
1: You mean it's goodbye boring fresh air?
4: Mm-hmm. And it's only 17.11 in this attractive pack.
1: I rather like it. Foul air, I must remember that. What a marvellous Xmas present. Yes, foul air smells real good, but not as good as I do.
2: Great Torso smells wonderful.
1: Oh, there goes the telephone again, and if I'm not mistaken, and I never am. Hello, this is Craig Torso. Who's that, please?
5: Mrs. Slater.
1: Have you got a first name?
5: Yes, Nora.
1: Oh, may I call you later?
5: Oh.
1: Tell me, what does your husband do?
5: He's doing it now.
1: Do you do anything other than being a housewife?
5: Oh,
1: thank you. Shut up. Thank you for coming on the show. Thanks for saying so many nice things about us. And now, time for a real rocker from Johnny Hook and the Paper Oysters, written especially for...

So, when used to say, on next week's show, the Spinal Curvatures, Sandy the Singing Gorilla, and Anui from Andy Stewart. So don't forget now, same time, same place, you've been listening to the Craig Chaucer Show, starring and introducing yours truly, Craig Chaucer. Don't forget, Craig Chaucer is really wonderful. Biceps for

0: I've been seeing a couple of things, but I can come out of it anytime I want to. You know, all I have to do is snap my fingers and I come out of it. It's all I ever have to do is snap my fingers, man.
1: Hey, Warren, snap your finger.
0: Well, you see, it's not working this time.

0: your privacy. So now for just pennies a day, you can groove with your own extension phone. And a Lone Phone. It comes in colors and styles that will really turn you on. Like the new Trimline phone. That's the one where the dial comes to you. Get your very own phone today. And a Lone Phone. It's really out of sight.
1: Man, it's a psych out. See the pleasure lovers who live it like it is, where it's at. Make the scene with the rebels, the hippies who think that flower power rules over everything and everybody. Psych out. Dick Clark presents the hallucinatory world of the flower children as they parade up and down the streets of San Francisco's Haight-Ashbury district. Psych out was filmed entirely on location in hippie heaven. See the mind blowers in action. Watch the psychedelic dropouts as they psych out, psych out, psych out. You'll listen to the sound of green with the seeds in the strawberry alarm clock. Taste a moment of madness when you experience a psych out. With Susan Strasberg and Dean Stockwell in psychedelic color from American International, psych out.

0: telling the story of Simon Simmerpath on Bell Records, available wherever records are sold. 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
2: Radio London's exact position is 51 degrees 47.9 minutes north, 01 degree 20.55 minutes east.
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0: 107 San Francisco. One of our sponsors whose name really appeals to me is the Great White Light. I mean, it sounds to me, I think the Great White Light, while it may be very benevolent, probably had something to do with that horse that got its head sucked off by the flying saucer people. Right? No offense. Friday the 13th, the Great White Light presents the Purple Earthquake, the Hastings Street Opera, and the Hades Blues Works, all at Maple Hall, Church Lane, near San Pablo in San Pablo. After I read that now, I'm even more convinced they are somehow extraterrestrial. And they've come down here to get our young person's money by throwing psychedelic dances. And they're going to take all this wealth and go back to Mars and live it up. A dance concert with lights by the Midnight Supply Company. Admission is just $2, 8 to 12 p.m. That's the Great White Light presenting the Purple Earthquake, the Hastings Street Opera, and the Hades Blues Works, all at Maple Hall, Church Lane, near San Pablo Avenue in San Pablo. And it should be a guess, and just watch.
1: Yeah, what are we doing, man?
2: We're doing the wind song. Song
1: about perfume?
3: Go ahead, play.
1: Oh, I got it.
2: Wind song.
1: Yeah, that's nice. Play it another style.
3: Yeah,
1: like
3: try it harder.
1: Suck it to me.
2: Listen, try it really light, something stately.
1: Oh, wait a minute, man. My girl's so much more fun than that.
2: That's good, man. This is where it's at.
4: I can't seem to forget you. Your wind song stays on my mind.
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0: 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Turn left one block, then turn right, and you're at the Rose Palace, 835 South Raymond in Pasadena. It'll be a gigantic concert with The Birds, Albert King, and A.B. Sky. That's the Rose Palace, May 16th and 17th in Pasadena.
1: 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And KSAN, as you well know, it's rated X. So watch out for your mind.

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0: a symphony of sounds. And sounds. And sounds. And more sounds. All in the new Chad and Jeremy Columbias of Cabbages and Kings. It's the wildest, most way-out album you've ever heard. Highlighted by Chad and Jeremy's brilliant, biting commentary of today. Their original rock suite.
1: Overcrowded world, what happens now? Better pray to your gods.
0: This is really something else. Something you must hear from beginning to end. Chad and Jeremy's Rock Suite in five fantastic movements, plus Rest in Peace and many other great selections. All in Of Cabbages and Kings.
1: And each man fails to see the lessons on the page of history.
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No strangers to Houston, those are the fabulous Champagne Brothers. And they'll be at Teen Hall this Wednesday night, June 16th, for the big Wednesday night blast at Teen Hall. Portion of the proceeds to the Spring Branch Civitan Club. Enjoy all the Champagne Brothers hits.

0: Be at Teen Hall this Wednesday night, June 16th. 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
1: Hey, that's tonight. Don't miss that great show. That's the Champagne Brothers Teen Hall tonight.
2: Hi, this is Ethan Kenning from H.P. Lovecraft. 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

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The knife sharpened, tip-toe, or just a

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Okay, let's play a game. Let's find out if you're really with it. I'll play you a beat and some sounds and some words. Just put them together and name the album, okay? Here's a beat. And here are some sounds. And here are some lyrics.

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0: And that's the name of the new Columbia album by the Buckinghams, In One Ear and Gone Tomorrow. 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
2: Three's a crowd. 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
3: 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But five looks like a bigger crowd than three's a crowd.
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1: Where to go and what to do, and we would like to invite you to be a Come Alive good guy or gal. Come to Scout Circuit 67 at the Milwaukee Arena tonight, tomorrow, and Saturday. 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And don't forget the Slinger Raceway. 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

0: the great Neil Diamond digs coke after coke.
1: Warning! The Hell's Angels are on the way, with a winged skull head as their emblem, and a Nazi swastika tattoo on their arm. They come roaring out of the dust to menace, to intimidate, to destroy. Here, now, for the very first time, the shattering true story of the Hell's Angels. Hold boldly on the screen, uncensored and unvarnished. Hell's Angels on Wheels in roaring color. With all the Hell's Angels of Northern California. You'll blow your mind when you see kooky gals with their bodies painted by a new wave pop artist. It's the wildest party scene ever put on film. Hell's Angels on Wheels. With all the violence, all the menace, exactly as it happens. And when you see a Hell's Angels wedding, you just won't believe it. See it. Hell's Angels on Wheels, in roaring color. For mature audiences only.

I'll take my

0: Now, the electric prunes for Vox, bringing you the exciting new sound of the Vox Wah-Wah pedal. Let the electric prunes demonstrate the difference. Play it prunes first without the Wah-Wah pedal. 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You can even make your guitar sound like a sitar. It's the now sound. It's what's happening. That's why the Electric Prunes, Animals, Herman's Hermits, Paul Revere and the Raiders, Stones, the Seeds, are all using the Vox Wah-Wah pedal, and it works with any amplifier. If you're a professional musician or want to sound like one, get with the new Vox Wah-Wah pedal at your Vox dealer now.
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0: This is the music of the birds. Like the birds' music on the album, Ballad of Easy Rider. Because a lot of it has a kind of a same quality about it. Not that it's repetitious, but that it seems that there is a flow to this music. There are no secret meanings and no hidden codes. And it's the music about America, too. And it's the birds.
1: The river flows.
0: The birds have been around for 5-6 years, and they've been trendsetters. They've been ahead of their time. And they seem to speak for a lot of people, a lot of ways. And this new album of theirs, Ballad of Easy Rider, seems to speak for a lot of people, too. Birds. Columbia.
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2: See the group that has thrilled audiences in 5 states, the winner of the All-American Battle of the Bands. 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Right, a car will be given away as a door prize. 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It's the Kinoy in person. It's the Kinoy in person for the first Dino Day Saturday night shindig.

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1: The most beautiful girl is the girl from Old Twig City. 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And she digs stretch Levi's.
2: 25%
1: stretch Levi's. She always kisses him and hugs him. They go dancing at the ball game. She looks great. 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Joy does reign.

0: question, you could win an admission or two good for a year to the Valley's newest psychedelic house, plus a free evening for two on opening night just by submitting the winning name in the Cinnamon Cinders renaming contest. 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
0: Pure funk, as the MGs outdo the Beatles on their latest, but got to be the greatest. 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
2: Don't forget, as to be a Beatle bus bouncing very smoothly on the way to Cleveland, and beginning tomorrow on every show, the Fun Loving Five here at KQV, we'll be drawing a couple of names for a couple of days, and we'll fill that bus with happy Beatle maniacs. 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We'll tell you more about that right now.

0: Have you tried the HIS Weatherall jacket? It's a zip front poplin jacket, strictly styled for young guys. That's us, you know. High button collar and button cuff, sleeve line in all kinds of groovy colors, and only $12 at in stores like Walter's Men's Shop at 10904 East Valley Mall, El Monte. I like that. And the Helmsman's at 2316 Southwestern in San Pedro.
1: Hey, everybody, this is Marty from the Ravelers and the Branch Estate. 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
2: 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New Band Spray.
1: We did!

0: there go the tremolos for Coca-Cola with a taste you'd never get tired of.
1: Good evening, wrestling fans. This is Jerry Domphy at the Olympic Auditorium with All Star Wrestling, along with my sidekick, Iron Mike McGrath.
2: I'm Iron Mike McGrath here, and,
1: Tell me, Iron Mike, what do you do when you're not broadcasting wrestling matches?
2: Well, I usually stay home and play with myself, but,
1: Excellent.
2: Other than that, I'll turn on KSAN San Francisco there. It's pretty funny radio. Keeps you laughing, you know what I mean?

0: I'm a Plymouth dealer, a dealin' man. And right now I'm giving the best deal ever on that new fast-moving Plymouth Fastback, the Plymouth Barracuda.
1: Hey, man, the name of the Plymouth Fastback is the Barracuda.
0: I know. I can't pronounce Barracuda.
1: Hey, that's a bad scene, man. I mean, like you being a Plymouth dealer and not being able to say Barracuda.
0: I'm hip. I mean, I know.
1: Yeah, well, look, man, try this.
0: What?
1: Say ba.
0: Ba.
1: Ra.
0: Ra.
1: Coo.
0: Coo.
1: Da.
0: Da.
1: That's it, man. Now put it all together.
0: Baba, ra-ra, cuckoo, da-da.
1: Baba, ra-ra, cuckoo, da-da.
0: Yeah. Still not right, is it?
1: Well, it ain't Barracuda, man. But I think we got a hit record.
2: Go get a Barracuda from your Plymouth dealing, man. Yeah, yeah.
3: Falstaff, the clear beer from St. Louis, brings you cream from London.

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0: dare to enter the controversial world of LSD, you will embark on the most jolting journey of your life. On your trip, you will face a lovely sort of death as you experience the ecstasies.
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0: The agonies.
2: No, the aching pain of an old love's final dying. The frustration of a new love's insatiable demanding.
0: And the orgies with the psychedelic revolutionaries who turn on and go out of their skulls.
1: The wildest of pleasures possess you. 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
0: When you see the trip, you will actually touch the scream as it crawls up the wall. Don't miss Roger Corman's The Trip, starring Peter Fonda, more shocking than Blues and the Wild Angels, and Susan Strasberg. Also starring Bruce Dern, Dennis Hopper, and Solly Soxe. The Trip from American International in psychedelic color will blow your mind.
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This is Norman Greenbaugh, and you're listening to the home of mind music, Psychedelicized, radio for your head. 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
1: Moon Man to Space Monkey. 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I don't even know how I got this

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1: We have reason to believe that you're selling narcotics to juveniles.
2: Reason to believe? You people lean rather heavily on that phrase, don't you?
3: You wrote this?
2: I did.
3: LSD opens the door to your mind, permits you to experience the whole of human expression. You create your own brave new world without ever leaving the comfort of your mind?
2: That's truth, real truth.
3: For who? The kid who reads this trash and ends up in a psycho ward at a hospital? Or truth for the guy making a profit by turning him onto it?
2: If you've never taken the trip, you wouldn't know. You haven't seen it.
1: Neither did the kid who pulled his eyes out of their sockets to get a better look. Or the 15-year-old up in San Jose who went blind from staring at the sun. LSD really opened up a new world for them. If it didn't, they're in trouble because they'll never see the old one again.
2: They're better off. As I've been saying, I deal in ideas, nothing more. I may even sell you a few.
1: You couldn't sell me directions to the men's room.
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0: Isn't that a little taste? A little taste of something really wonderful happening, by the way. The 118th annual Edgar Allan Poe Electric Memorial Concert is going to be held this coming Saturday night at 8:30 until the wee small hours of the morning at Hullabaloo. And that's October the 7th. And it's going to be a memorial concert and breakfast with Steve Miller's Blues Band, the Kaleidoscope, the West Coast Branch, Taj Mahal, the WCPO's Memorial Electric String Band, Bluesberry Jam, and the Outlaw Blues Band. And it's going to be a real kicky thing. You want to be on hand for that on behalf of student mobilization to end the war in Vietnam. That'll be at the Hullabaloo.
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4: 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I'm Dr. Happy Harry Cox, and you know, everything you know is wrong.
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They gaped upon me with their mouths as a ravening and a roaring lion. 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My strength is dried up like a potsherd, and my tongue cleaveth to my jaws, and thou hast brought me into the dust of death.

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Rat and Warthog closed down their shop. They didn't want to. It was all they had got. Selling atonal apples, amplified heat, and Pressed Rat's collection of dog legs and feet. Sadly, they left, telling no one goodbye. Pressed Rat wore red jodhpurs, and Warthog his striped tie. Between them, they carried a three-legged sack, went straight round a corner, and never came back.

Pre Stratton Warthog closed down their shop. The bad Captain Madman had told them to stop selling atonal apples, amplified heat, and Prestrat's collection of dog legs and feet. Bad Captain Madman had ordered their fate. He laughed and stumped off with a nautical gait. 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

pressed red warthog and closed down their shop. 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Selling atonal apples, amplified heat, and pressed rat's collection of dog legs.

0: Then they're to bend your minds right out of your skulls. 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
0: The breakout record of the week, already number one. The Red Magoos. 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

0: 27 before 3 o'clock is KRLA Big Time. I want to remind everybody the good seats are still available and all price ranges for the 6 p.m. performance. 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It'll be an out-of-sight show, and I think you better make your plans to attend right now.
1: Hi there. This is John Bovin of The Fingers and Daddy Limbo, and you are listening to Psychedelicide, the home of my music.

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1: This is Al Jardine, and I am a Beach Boy. One of five wonderful guys. Gee, folks, we'd love to see you all the night of the show.

This is Bruce Barthol of Country Joe and the Fish, formerly Fat Harry and the San Francisco Mime Troupe, and you are listening to Psychedelicized, the home of mind music. Psychedelicized!

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0: 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It's going to mess up your heart, mess up your liver, your kidneys, rot out your mind. In general, this drug will make you just like your mother and father.
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Composed of many integral parts, the first being a semi-reclined percussive invertebrator, or drummer.

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0: greatest on Verve Records, features the tragicomic melodrama of Waldo Jeffress, whose overwhelming loneliness for his beloved leads him to ship himself by mail halfway across the country to Wisconsin and encounter a most unusual fate.
1: I'm finally submitting to the final caresses of sexual movement. It was more than human mind could bear. Visions of Marcia's faithlessness haunted him. Daytime fantasies of sexual abandon permeated his thoughts.
0: The Velvet Underground pulls no punches. 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
3: We've met a lot of swell disc jockeys and a lot of people, but Bill, you take the cake. And here it is! As far as disc jockeys go, I know a nice place you can get a job at a gas station.

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0: Playboy calls Chappaqua a weirdly beautiful experience. Esquire says Chappaqua is as close as mortal filmmakers can come to an exact replica of hallucination. The New Yorker calls Chappaqua a work of art, a superb feat of the imagination. See Chappaqua, a film by and of Conrad Rooks. Chappaqua in Technicolor is a Venice Film Festival winner with Jean-Louis Barrault, Conrad Rooks, William Burrow, Allen Ginsberg, Ravi Shankar, who composed and directed the music, Paula Pritchett, Moondog, and The Fugs. See Chappaqua, now showing at Lowe's Crest Theater in Westwood. The most unusual film in recent months, says Charles Champlin, L.A. Times entertainment editor.
1: Susie, speed freak. This is the voice of your conscience, baby. I just want to check a couple of things out with you. Did you know that you've got 5 years to live if you start today using speed? Think of it. 5 years and it's all over. You've already spent maybe 9, 10, 11, maybe 12 years in school, and it was such a drag, wasn't it? Just think, in 5 years it can all be over if you use speed. Start today.
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0: weeks and 7 months ago, the youth of our nation discovered a new wonder drug, lysergic acid diethylamide, better known as LSD, through which they reached new heights. Students of America, hear me out. This could happen to you.
1: I got the hot dog up to my mouth again, and I was ready to bite, and the scream got louder. And it hit me. No, it couldn't be. And I looked down at the hot dog, and there was a face on him. Eyes, nose, a mouth. I had put the ketchup to where it looked like his hair. And he started telling me that I couldn't eat him. That he had a wife and 7 kids at home to support.
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0: So the boys got together and formed a band. Fate played the straight man, and since then they'd never looked back.
1: You lads, welcome to Clovey. I seen you on the telly with your long hair and pimples.

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1: Make the hullabaloo scene every Friday and Saturday night. 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It's Hullabaloo!

0: And so that's me, everybody. Good morning to you. Happy Sunday, everybody in the Washington area. Make sure you take the good guys to the beach if you're going today, or to the pool, wherever you go. We're portable, you know. It's 1580 and 95.5. But you're not a
1: woman. Hi, this is Tommy James of Tommy James and the Shondells. We've got a brand new album with a brand new sound. We call it Traveling. We know you're too hip to be hype, so get to know us. We'll be good to your head. Don't forget, Traveling on Roulette Records. Thank you, KOL.

0: Hello, this is Frank Zappa from the Mothers of Invention, and I would like to talk to you about speed. Hi, speed freaks. Listen, you're really in for a lot of fun in the next 5 years. Let's say you start today shooting up a big rush, and you're ready to rip. It's a wonderful life being a speed freak. It'll last 5 years. Put speed down. Now.
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course. Listen, with the great lineup already, Gary Lewis and the Chiffons and the Trolls and Chicken Man and the VIPs, it was announced yesterday to one of my very favorite groups in the whole wide world, The Mob, which scored so well at a recent appearance there, which has been tearing everybody up here at a Chicago club, and which will go to Detroit soon and then out to the coast. The Mob has been added to the big Gary Lewis concert tomorrow night. They're great. Have you seen them, Shel? Great. Just a great. It's a Las Vegas-type group. I tell you the truth. They're going to be very big. They just tear me up altogether. And that makes it doubly important for you to get your tickets. I'd do it today if I were you. And I am, you know.

I've been here before. Remember me. I've been here before. Can't you see? I'm gonna stick around some more.

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0: Los Angeles, a poodle turned stool pigeon when his mistress was arrested. Police say they arrested 20-year-old Patricia Lee Ransom and her companion, 24-year-old Leonard Rivers, when they spotted them driving a stolen car. Miss Ransom's poodle wore a blue and white sweater, which yielded a partially smoked marijuana cigarette. Again, Los Angeles, a Hollywood man has given a new alibi for possession of drugs. Raleigh Bulling was arrested when he approached a bus depot locker containing $10,000 worth of pills. He told police he just wanted to mix it with chicken feed to increase egg production. He was booked for possessing dangerous drugs for sale. Victorville, actor John Drew Barrymore has been placed on 3 years probation on a narcotics conviction. The 34-year-old son of the late great Profile was convicted of possessing equipment used for smoking marijuana, cigarette papers.
1: This is George Harrison of the Beatles. John Paul, Ringo, and I'd like to invite you to win a pair of tickets to KHJ's special opening night premiere of Yellow Submarine.
2: 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European audiences are delighted, baffled, and amazed by it. And you can be there opening night to see for yourself as the guest of KHJ. It all starts Tuesday morning, and it's as simple as calling the boss line when you hear the subsurface. That sound can mean a pair of preview tickets to Yellow Submarine, November 13th. 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

My full chemical name is dextrolysergic acid diethylamide tartrate 25. But as everyone knows, I'm called LSD for short, though I'm also called acid, and by some highly unflattering names by those who wish I'd never been discovered. Right now, some 200 micrograms of my substance have just entered his body, and already my potent molecule

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And in just a few minutes now, I will show him glimpses of distorted beauty or tumble him into a terrifying private hell. But at just this moment, neither he nor I know the direction or destination of the trip we're about to take together.

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This is Nice. Nice is three English guys who play their own kind of music with no compromises. They have a new album called Simply Nice, and it deserves a listen. There are two other Nice albums, too. Ars Longa Vita Brevis and The Thoughts of Emeril Stavjak. They're different from the new album, different from each other. But that's Nice, too. 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

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Get your very own phone today and a loan phone. It's really out of sight.

0: I featured it on Turn Down Day, but I'm not delving into this sitar too deeply. It's something that I enjoyed the sound of and we fooled around with a little bit, but to really get to play the sitar, you have to practice just like the guitar and practice for 10 years and get into the whole raga mystic thing, you know. And it's not only your fingers, but it's your head.
1: How do you practice? Could you tell us, Don?
2: Well, it depends what we're practicing. If we're practicing a new song, it will be done pretty much out of our heads. Like, Tom will have an idea and he'll say, Don, why don't you sing this part? And then he'll sing another part along with me, and then he'll tell Marty to sing another part, and we'll just see how it sounds.
1: How long does it take you to write a piece of music? For instance, how long did it take you to write, Money to Burn?
2: The first two verses were written in about 5 minutes.
1: Are you serious, Don?
2: The bridge, we had to sit around and talk about for a while, so that was maybe a half hour. And the last verse was also about a half hour of sitting and talking.
1: How did you choose The Red Rubber Balloon, which has been such a hit? It was written by Paul Simon.
0: Well, Paul wrote this Red Rubber Balloon song along with Bruce Woodley of The Seekers. Some people call it Red Rubber Balloon by mistake sometimes. And I was drifting around Greenwich Village with very little to do, and they had a demo of this lying around somewhere. I heard it and I really thought it was great, and so I knew the Circle had a session coming up in February, so we got together and fooled around with it, and that's what came out.
1: You are, the three of you, noted for your good grooming. How do you dare to be different when so many of these groups seem to go so far out?
0: Well, that's what we've noticed. They all go far out, you know, and it seems like the thing to do. Like, well, it'll get more bizarre, and you'll get further in, and longer hair and longer hair, and bigger polka dots, you know,
1: right.
0: And larger stripes.
1: Wider ties.
0: And a more surly attitude, and,
1: yes.
0: and don't take a bath for longer. So we figured that this is, like, no longer really important.
1: Marty, what do you think of the way girls are dressing today? Do you like the long hair? Do you prefer the short Sassoon cut? Do you like the mini skirts?
3: Oh, mini skirts. I like the mini skirts.
1: You do?
3: Well, I like long straight hair.
1: Do you agree, Don? You have any thoughts on it?
2: I think it's time that girls started getting short hair, because hair is something that, what do they call it, a vestigial organ, right?
1: Yes.
2: Something that's not used, right? And hair is, in the human race now, is, like, I guess when humans sort of first became humans from apes, hair was an important thing. It was like a protection,
3: warm.
2: Yeah. But hair is nothing now, and therefore I think it's time that hair started going.
0: So we should all go bald.
1: Well, I do want to thank you, the Circle, Don,
3: thank
1: Tom,
3: you.
1: And Marty.
0: Thank you.
3: Thank you.
0: Thank you.
3: Thank you.
0: Thank you.
3: Thank you.
0: Thank you.
3: Goodbye.
0: Thank you.
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0: Adams Miami Bandstand presents at Tiger's Den North in Fort Lauderdale, the Morlocks and the Good Reasons. 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
1: 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And again this week, Action USA is offering its money-saving special to all you girls. That's right, this week, all girls will be admitted for only $1.50. So guys, grab your favorite girl and follow the searchlight to Longshoreman's Hall, Beach and Mason Streets on Fisherman's Wharf for another fantastic show featuring The Gollywogs, The Just Six, The Riptides, and Gates of Eden. Be early, as the first 100 at the door get a copy of The Gollywogs' new hit single, Fight Fire. 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

This weekend at the Avalon Ballroom, Sutter and Van Ness in San Francisco, the Family Dog presents Big Brother and the Holding Company, the Sir Douglas Quintet, and the orchestra at the Avalon this weekend.

0: la, la, la, la, la. 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Don't miss out on this electronic performance at Fisherman's Wharf in Longshoreman's Hall. It's happening tonight and tomorrow. It's out of sight. 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
1: This is Bruce Barthol of Country Joe and the Fish.
2: Hi there. This is David Bennett Cohen, originally from Country Joe and the Fish.
1: And you are listening to Psychedelicized, the home of mind music.
2: Psychedelicized.

0: Space Monkey to Moon Man. 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
1: Moon Man to Space Monkey Man. It's my radio. It's stuck. The only thing I can get is this psychedelicized. It's melting my brain, and it's blowing my mind, and it's fucking me up. I love it. I think I love it.

0: beginning, there was Iggy Stooge. Then there was Alice.
1: I want to get out of here.
0: And then there was David.
2: Ground control to Major Tom.
0: But the most bizarre of this incredible trio has always been and remains Iggy. Iggy and the Stooges, some of the most bizarre performers in rock music today, return to St. Louis tomorrow night at the visually and acoustically perfect American Theater. Iggy and the Stooges at the American Theater tomorrow night for two shows at 7:30 and 11:30 p.m. Reserved seats are only $3, $3.50 and $4. Tickets may be purchased at Orange Julius, Northwest Plaza, Spectrum, Music Village, Glad Rags, and Mardi Gras Records. A contemporary production.
3: Here they come, like a wolf pack on wheels. The Wild Angels are on a run. Their target, anywhere, USA. Dirty, deadly, and dangerous. Their credo, violence. And their god, hate. American International presents Peter Fonda and Nancy Sinatra in The Wild Angels, filmed in Panavision and color. This motion picture will shock and anger you. The Wild Angels is the most terrifying film of our time.

0: please.
1: Requestomatic. Hi there. Who's this?
2: This is Gail Pearson.
1: Well, hello, Gail. How are you this morning?
2: I'm fine.
1: Oh, that's wonderful. You sound happy and everything.
2: I am.
1: You are?
2: Uh-huh.
1: You are?
2: Yes.
1: Okay, Gail, what can I play for you?
2: Wild Thing.
1: By the Trike, and here we go.
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1: Secret ceremony doesn't open until Wednesday, but already the advance word is that her performance is really something else. People are saying that her spine-chilling role is sure to be the most talked about of the year and probably will get her an Academy Award nomination. The talk has it that Mia Farrow is more haunted than in Rosemary's Baby, and that's really haunted. Along with Mia, Secret Ceremony stars Elizabeth Taylor and Robert Mitchum. You remember, he's the one that went naked to the party with ketchup and said he was a hamburger? Together, this dynamic trio make the strangest things happen in Secret Ceremony. As a matter of fact, they say it's the strangest strange that has ever been done. Well, we know that's a lie. Don't miss Mia Farrow's newest and greatest Secret Ceremony, a universal release in Technicolor. It's twisted, it's fascinating, and it starts this Wednesday at the Regent Theater in Westwood. Secret Ceremony is suggested for mature audiences. Incidentally, because of the unusual ending, no one will be admitted during the last 12 minutes.
2: Wow, that's a new gimmick.

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People are faces. 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

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Yeah. Excitement is with them. Their plane can be yours. Fly by immediate. I got

0: Whichever way you look at it, there are only four small faces, but there is just one Small Faces LP. I am LP 008 on Immediate.
1: Hi, everybody. 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

0: above here, Hips, guarding the nets for the 1966 high school hockey tournament. As I stand here in my freshly pressed Bobby socks, attired in hard-toe hockey's disguised as Will Chamberlain, complete with hockey stick. Wait a minute, he doesn't play that game. I'd like to invite all of you to the team dance to be held the last day of this year's tournament. Afraid to hold it on the first, you know. I'll be looking for you this Saturday from 1 to 4, so skate on in. Tape up your socks, sticks, and get ready for a wild afternoon. Keep this Saturday open. It's closed already. It's just thee and me, St. Paul Hotel. Booby will be there, believe me.
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0: That's the sun in my hand, man. 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Wow. Never saw that before. Never saw this before.
1: Why, yeah. Whoop. Yeah, but I'm narrow and ugly, y'all.
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0: weekend, Mark Productions invites you to experience the largest music festival of our time, Hendrix, Creedence, and many others. 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
0: Newport 69 in the San Fernando Valley has no connection with the Newport Folk and Jazz Festival. 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

0: high, low, or tone. How about you, Smiley? What do you got going? You?
1: Hit me.
0: With what?
1: Bass.
0: All right, here we go. Courage, what?
1: Two.
0: You can take three. Three?
1: Regular five for me, Marsh.
0: You're out.

0: 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Stop the engines! 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Mr. Christian!
1: Yes, sir, what do you want?
0: You're Christian?
2: For you, anything.
0: Go up on the deck and fix the mizzenmast.
2: This is a submarine. You don't know there's no mizzenmast.
0: I didn't even know it was mizzen. Captain, I think I'm getting something on the radio.
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0: Change the killer cycles and start the engines.
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0: Stop the engines. Lafitte, up your periscope. The periscope is up. What do you see?
5: I see a sail. I see a sail.
0: A sail? What kind of a sail?
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0: Hello, yellow submarine, captain speaking.
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1: Captain, the crew's committing mutiny.
0: Mutiny? 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
1: They said they're tired. They just said they're tired. Captain, I think I'm getting something on the verschlugene radio.
2: This is your flight, Captain. 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We'll be landing in Miami in 10 minutes. Make that Havana in 30 minutes.
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0: me if I used X69, I told them, certainly, darling, where else would I shop for my records? Only Leopold's has X69. Now, when I spend my record dollar, I don't want it sitting in the pocket of some fat capitalist. I want it recycled. And that's what X69 does. It recycles the money into the pockets of the community groups. So take it from me, darlings, I wouldn't be caught dead in another record store, no matter what hypes they used. It's only X69 for me, and that's Leopold's Records, darling. So believe me, 2518A Durant in Berkeley is where it's at. X69.
1: Only Leopold has X69. Makes your money go further.
0: X69! You got it, baby. Keep it.

Wednesday night at the Brookside, Dave Lynch and Leo Sheedy present Don Barber and the Dukes just returned from their fantastic New England tour together with a band all Syracuse is talking about, the Unbelievable Strangers. Enjoy continuous, uninterrupted dancing to Syracuse's best. Don Barber and the Dukes plus the Strangers. 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Don't forget, this Wednesday, July 21st, Don Barber and the Dukes plus the Strangers at the Brookside, Tobat Road in DeWitt, just off Erie Boulevard.

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0: Don't listen to this. It's a one-minute spot for the thugs.
1: What's bothering you right now?
2: Materialism. People don't have the proper
1: things
2: to
1: go faster without using the safety valves, you know. They can make more money, so they just let the environment just get completely ruined.
2: Feel the flowers and crush them all and not even look at them. And if they put a dent in their car,
3: honking, all the noise. Cars bug me because they seem to have control over the whole situation. People go around cars.
4: I don't dig this town.
5: I don't always
3: feel suicidal. Well, I guess it bugs me the way hate sort of plays off of itself.
1: Everybody's going 60 miles an hour when the earth is traveling at the speed of light. I like to know where they're trying to get.
3: Someone else a dirty turn.
1: I still believe in love. I still don't believe that people have forgotten that. I'm just really tired, you know.
0: The Fugs' new album, Golden Filth, is on Reprise, Records and Tapes.
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0: anybody seen Kosher Pickle Harry?
1: No!
0: If you see him, tell him that Herbert is looking for him.

0: Things are getting better. KRLA's Saturday Night Things again this weekend. At the Face Center in Ontario, the Peanut Butter Conspiracy, Michelle and the Mansells, the Blue Phoenix, the Sideshow, and the Wizard Light Show. 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KRLA's Saturday Night Things.
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2: Degrees all over the big old day here this afternoon. That's the addition to the Charlie Brown program. We're looking at about 21 in front of 4 o'clock. And look out, Lakeland Town, tomorrow night.
3: They're coming! The Knickerbockers! The most versatile group in the nation, direct from where the action is. The Knickerbockers, this Thursday night at the Lakeland Civic Center. Also, Florida's newest sensational show band, the Intasers, the Gatekeepers, and the Gomads. Show and dance this Thursday night at the beautiful Lakeland Civic Center, sponsored by the Centaurs. Another Roy Sanchez production this Thursday night, the Knickerbockers. Can't believe it! That is going to be tomorrow night.
2: Now, usually Charlie Brown going to venture on down to Lakeland Town to host that whole big grand affair. Knickerbockers happening in Lakeland tomorrow night. Be there.

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1: You got trouble with your love life. 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
0: They sing hard and heavy. And they sing like Paul Revere and the Raiders. In fact, they are Paul Revere and the Raiders, featuring Mark Lindsay, alias Pink Puzz, the Raiders' new Columbia album. Alias Pink Puzz is their best yet, and it features their single, Let Me. 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

0: So anyway, I bought it, took it home, put it on the stereo, and the rest is history.
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0: I feel cheated.
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Hi, this is Mark Ross of Wildwood, and you are listening to the home of Mind Music Psychedelicized. 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

For the very latest information about the Beatles, Animals, Yardbirds, Rolling Stones, and all of the other famous English groups, in addition to exclusive recordings by these groups and lesser-known but magnificent performers such as the Hollies, the Mighty Avengers, Spencer Davis Group, Snotty and the Nosepickers, and the Boys Blue, listen for me, John Ravencroft, when I have the honour of joining Bobby Davis and Kay nightly on KOMA, the only station with its finger firmly on the pulse of the English scene. As a considerable bonus, you'll be able to hear me mispronouncing Indian place names in and around the state of Oklahoma. So, please stay tuned to KOMA, Bobby Davis and myself, John Ravencroft.

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The mushroom pie was cured of its summer cold. As I rushed by, alone in my stranglehold,

0: Oh, those birds have done it again. Another smash. And Jim McGuinn, welcome to the inside.
1: Nice to be here, Harry.
0: Jim, you boys recently played at the Village Gate in New York City, long renowned for its jazz music, but it's not a rock and roll place.
1: It wasn't until now. It is now.
0: Do you think that that's what New York needs, more rock spots?
1: Well, Art Dlugoff did it, and, you know, if he did it, he probably knows what he's doing. I don't know about New York, but, you know, I mean, the place did it, you know.
0: Well, judging from the crowds, you boys did it, too. And talking about audiences, what kind do you boys like most to work for?
1: One that's attentive and that, you know, basically likes what we're doing. It's a drag to perform for people who don't like you.
0: Well, I know the kids all across the country enjoy you boys, and we've enjoyed having you with us today. The Birds.
1: Okay, yeah. It's been fun.
2: Hi, this is the greatest drummer on earth, Dennis Wilson of the Beach Boys.
3: Oh, I wouldn't pay 2 cents to see you anyway.
2: Well, I think I'm pretty darn good.
3: Well, when's the show? One of these nights, right?
2: Yeah, well, it's coming up pretty
3: soon. I may come up and see you then.
2: Why don't you?

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0: This is from the Beach Boys' first album for Reprise, Sunflower. It was recorded at their own Brother Records studios in Hollywood, California, and was written, sung, and produced by Brian, Carl, Dennis, Mike, Alan, and Bruce. The 12 songs on Sunflower were all written over the past year, and a lot of people are already saying that this is the best Beach Boys album ever. Find out for yourself. The Beach Boys and Sunflower are now on Reprise Records and tapes, where we have the feeling they're going to make history all over again.
1: The good. The bad. The ugly.
2: Clint Eastwood, Eli Wallach, and Lee Van Cleef.
1: Three men, three guns, and the gold.
2: The good, the bad, and the ugly. In color from United Artists of Transamerica Company.
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2: Second big week exclusively at the Crest downtown. Second hit, Kill a Dragon.

20 minutes before 6. This is Marv Howard, KHJ 2020 News. An aircraft worker, reportedly under the influence of LSD, has been arrested following a car wreck in which a Playa del Rey woman and her 9-year-old daughter were hurt. Mrs. Ignacia Pena and Cynthia Marie Pena are both in fair condition. The suspect, 29-year-old Gene Preby, was slightly hurt and has been booked. He told hospital officials he had taken LSD, was still feeling its effects, and didn't recall the accident. The police report says he was going about 80 miles an hour on Manchester when he hit two cars. Officers found Preby at a nearby gas station, and he began a fight when the lawmen tried to get him back to the accident scene.

0: 1965, the great San Francisco acid wave. I recall one night in a place called the Matrix. There I was. Mother of God, there I am. Holy fuck. Clearly I was a victim of the drug explosion. A natural street freak, just eating whatever came by.
1: Anybody wants some LSD? I got all the makings right here. All I need is a place to come.

0: That's a taste from the new single called No One Is Going to Hurt You by the extraordinary Neon Philharmonic from Warner Brothers Records.
1: Hi, this is Lan Roberts with the biggest Tuesday night dance news of the summer. It's another big all-city dance at Parker's on Aurora featuring two great bands, the Canterbury Tales and Emergency Exit in their first North End appearance. You heard them at the Teen Fair. Now see and hear them again Tuesday night at Parker's. The Canterbury Tales and Emergency Exit at Parker's big all-city dance, dancing 9 till 12:30 regular prices. The Tales versus the Exit Tuesday night at Parker's.

0: Question Mark and the Mysterians, they've scored again. And boys, hello, welcome to the Inside.
1: Hello, Harry.
0: Eddie, you boys have been doing a lot of touring. What kind of reaction have you received from the audiences?
1: We've done pretty good. The kids would like us pretty well, yes.
0: Is there a particular kind of audience you prefer?
1: We love all our artists, no matter who it is. We like them all. Without them, we wouldn't be who we are now.
0: Right. Well, what can we look forward to in the future from you boys?
1: Well, we plan just to be ourselves, actually, and not try to imitate or copy anybody else. Our own original style and so forth.
0: Eddie, what would you call your sound?
1: Well, we have kind of like a heavy R&B sound, rhythm and blues. We do like a heavy sound beat in the background.
0: In the background, I hear our closing theme. So, my thanks for being with us, Question Mark and the Mysterious.
2: Well, thank you, Harry.
3: These are the Baroques. And their new record, Iowa. Listen to the Baroques. You'll enjoy the Baroques, a local group now with a nationally released record, Iowa. It's on the Chess label and is available at your favorite record store right now. Hear and buy the Baroques. And this is an entirely different approach by the Baroques with Mary.

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1: Well, just a little of your pocket change. It takes so little for you to become a special friend. But boy, the good it can do is worth more than you can imagine.
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